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0: 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Winter is coming. The snow, the ice, the cold.
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1: 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It's Bailey Zimmerman. Here's my song, Chevy Silverado. 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
1: 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It's John Party. This is my brand new song, Boots Off, Get Home. 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
1: We believe in being accountable to you, the listener, which is why we're a member of the Canadian Broadcast Standards Council. 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We'll respond to your concerns and send you information on the council and its codes.
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1: Hey, this is Tennille Towns, and you're listening to my new song, Sunshine's Free. 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
1: What's up, y'all? 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I hear my new song with Ella Langley. I hit up Ella. We got on it. It didn't take us very long to get it whooped. And it turned out to be a really cool tune.
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went down to Georgia, he was looking for a soul to steal. He was in a bind because he was way behind and he was willing to make a deal. When he came across this young man sawing on a fiddle and playing it hot, and the devil jumped up on a hickory stump and said, "Boy, let me tell you what. I guess you didn't know it, but I'm a fiddle player too. 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

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Johnny said, "Devil, just come on back if you ever want to try again. 'Cause I told you once, you son of a gun, I'm..."

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0: What country am I in?
1: 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It's 5 o'clock somewhere.
0: It's always on 5 in Margaritaville, come to think of it.
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0: You've been there, haven't you?
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1: 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I'm Dean Brody, and this weekend I'll be joining Samuel on the Canadian Country Countdown.

0: 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Winter is coming. The snow, the ice, the cold.
1: But I'm stuck in colder weather.
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3: Here's your traffic update for Ottawa and the Valley. A very quiet Thanksgiving morning so far, at least across the major routes. We do have some lane reductions for construction along Surville between Startop and Meadowbrook. Not much of a delay right now, but something to look out for as you pass by. And a continued construction on Riverside westbound approaching Bank. We have lane reductions there as well. With a Subaru, you get more standard features than you'd expect and great lease and finance offers you won't want to miss. 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I'm Miles Marcus with Country 111 Traffic.
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4: Here's a traffic update for Ottawa and the Valley. Very quiet Thanksgiving morning on the highways. Now looking at lane reductions on Surville between Startop and Meadowbrook. Another day of construction happening here. And some long-term construction continuing on Riverside westbound approaching Bank. Expect some lane reductions continuing it there. And expect some delays later on as well. The Family and Friends event starts tomorrow at Shoppers Drug Mart. 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I'm Miles Marcus with Country 101.1 Traffic.
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day, Potts Farm was a place to go. 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
2: Here's a traffic update for Ottawa and the Valley. No new problems popping up, but right now we do have lane reductions on Surville between Startop and Meadowbrook for ongoing construction, as well as some long-term construction on Riverside westbound approaching Bank. Expect some lane reductions there and some delays later on. As well, Bowesville is closed between Rideau Road and Mitch Owens for more construction until the 16th. With a Subaru, you get more standard features than you'd expect and great lease and finance offers you won't want to miss. 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I'm Miles Marcus with Country 101 Traffic.
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2: Here's a traffic update for Ottawa the Valley. No new problems, but lane reductions continue in Surville between Startoff and Meadowbrook for construction, as well as road work on Riverside westbound approaching Bank. Today is the last set of closures for the season for the NCC weekend bike days that affects Keechee's Eby McCann, as well as Sir George Etienne Cartier Parkway, Queen Elizabeth Driveway, and the Gatineau Park Parkways. Forget the noisy traffic once home with Fenplast soundproof and custom-made windows and doors. 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I'm Miles Marcus with Country 101 Traffic.
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1: Here's a traffic update for Ottawa and the Valley. Moving well in the major routes as well as the bridges, but on Surville between Startop and Meadowbrook, who still have lane reductions for construction, or lane reductions on Riverside westbound approaching Banca as well for road work there. Bowesville is closed between Rideau Road and Mitch Owens for construction until the 16th. Detours are in place. It's the final week to get free Goodyear wiper blades with your oil change at Mr. Lube Plus Tires. 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
12: I knew I'd see her around. 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
1: There's a traffic update for Ottawa and the Valley. Today is the last day of closures for the NCC Weekend Bike Days. That includes Keechee, McCann, Sir George Etienne Cartier Parkway, the Queen Elizabeth Driveway, and the Gatineau Park Parkways will be closed until later today. Also, watch out for construction ongoing on Riverside westbound approaching Bank, as well as in Surville between Startop and Meadowbrook. 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I'm Miles Marcus with Country 101 Traffic.
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1: Here's a traffic update for Ottawa and the Valley. The last day of closures for the NCC Weekend Bike Days. Of course, Queen Elizabeth Drive's closed from Somerset to 5th Avenue until 8 p.m. And until noon, Kishi's even McCann westbound lanes closed from Vimy Place to Carling. And the Sir George Etienne Cartier Parkway also shut down between San Joseph and the Aviation Parkway. That's until 4 p.m. The Family and Friends event starts tomorrow at Shoppers Drug Mart. 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I'm Miles Marcus with Country 101 Traffic.
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3: Here's our traffic update for Ottawa and the Valley. The last day of closures for the NCC weekend bike days. Of course, Queen Elizabeth Drive's closed from Somerset to 5th Avenue until 8 p.m. And until noon, Kishizibe McCann westbound lanes closed from Vimy Place to Carly. And the Sir George Etienne Cartier Parkway also shut down between San Joseph and the Aviation Parkway. That's until 4 p.m. The Family and Friends event starts tomorrow at Shoppers Drug Mart. 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
2: 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Here's my song, Chevy Silverado. 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
1: Here's a traffic update for Ottawa and the Valley. Do you remember it's the last day for closures for cars for the NCC weekend bike days? Queen Elizabeth Drive still closed from Somerset to 5th Avenue. Keechee-Zeebee McCann westbound lanes closed from Vimy Place to Carley. And the Sir George Etienne Cartier Parkway also shut down between San Joseph and the Aviation Parkway. 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
1: Hey y'all, this is Zach John King, and this is my song, Get to Drinking. It's about a relationship that I had in the past that after a few Jack and Cokes, I started to paint it with rose-colored glasses.

Few good stories. That is Brett Kissel. Well, good afternoon. Happy holiday Monday to you. It is Curtis. Great to be here. Now, if yesterday was Thanksgiving dinner for you, great. If today is Thanksgiving dinner, even better. And if you are one of those folks that's able to line things up between both sides of the family to have a Sunday Thanksgiving dinner and a Monday Thanksgiving dinner, you're my hero. Been by now. It's Morgan Wallen.

It's the Country Classic Show by Dirt. That is Jordan Davis and Luke Bryan. It is Curtis. It's always a pleasure to be here with you, especially on a holiday Monday. Hopefully the weekend's going really well for you, and you've had some time to relax, maybe eat a little bit of turkey, maybe eat a whole lot of turkey, and maybe even had to loosen that belt a little bit. Hopefully you're wearing your eating pants. That's all we can hope for. We got to plan ahead sometimes, and Thanksgiving dinner is one of those things I think you got to kind of have a plan and plan ahead and be prepared for. It's just one of those things. Boots off. It's John Party.

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1: 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I wrote the song as a mission statement, kind of to my own heart, to like slow down and be intentional about noticing the joy that's all around us.

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That is Tennille Towns. Well, is it best to let sleeping dogs lie right next to you? I'm going to tell you in just a few minutes. Right now, it's Cody Johnson, The Fall.

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2: Yeah.

Cowgirl, that is Shaboozy. It is Curtis. And, well, do you let your dog sleep in the bed with you? Our little Pomeranian Corgi, Timbit, loves to sleep in the bed with us. It's my daughter's dog, though, so she sleeps with her mom more than she does with her grandparents. But whenever we get that dog to cuddle up with us and sleep in the bed with us, me and my wife have no problems with it. Well, if your dog sleeps in your bed, good news. They may not be the sleep thief you thought they were, because a new study tracked 25 people and 38 dogs over 4 weeks. And it found that sharing a bed with your furry friend didn't significantly affect the sleep quality or how long people slept. In fact, researchers discovered that humans were often the ones waking up and disturbing their dogs, not the other way around. The study found that people and their pups tend to sync up their nighttime movements, but owners usually start moving first. And while some dog owners felt like their pets were disrupting their rest, the activity trackers didn't back that up. So go ahead, let your dog curl up beside you, because science says it's okay. Red Dirt Road, it's Brooks and Dunn.

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Phone, keys, wallet, that is Lainey Wilson. And you can't go wrong getting John Mayer to play guitar on your song. And Lainey recorded that at his studio, and he said, yeah, you want me to play guitar? Like she was going to say no. Old Dirt Roads now, it's Owen Wrigley.

That's Lee Bryce and Hard to Love. And I know a lot of guys can relate to that. I'm sure my wife would tell you the same thing, that I am, in fact, hard to love. But she somehow finds a way. It's Curtis. Appreciate you spending a bit of your day with me here. It's Morgan Griffiths, his latest. It's another great one. It's called Boondocks.

Somebody like that, that is Tennille Arts. Well, if you're somebody that likes to get a request now and then played during the 12 o'clock takeover, we will be back to that tomorrow as we get back to sort of kind of normal tomorrow at noon, and Jesse will be taking your request. You can always fire him a text or a voice note to 269-269, and he'll be ready to go for the 12 o'clock takeover. Back at it tomorrow. Jaded, it's Coe Wetzel and Ella Langley.

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Well, how long do you think you can hold a plank for? 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I'm going to tell you what the world record is in a couple moments, and it's staggering. 3, 2, 1, it's Tucker Wetmore.

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1: Where it ends, that is Bailey Zimmerman. Well, where does it end for you if you're doing a plank and you're working those core muscles? How long can you hold it? Well, a 61-year-old woman named Donna Jean Wilde, a Canadian, broke her own Guinness World Record by holding the abdominal plank for a staggering, wait for it, 5 hours at the Huntsman World Senior Games in Utah. 5 hours of doing a plank. Think about that. Now, Wilde beat her previous record she set in 2024 when she managed a 4.5-hour plank. The retired teacher and grandmother of 12 says she's turned planking into a passion over the years and apparently has core muscles made of absolute steel. Wow. I don't even... Do you read a book while you're doing the plank? I don't understand. Like, that is a long time to be holding that position. That is amazing. Loving life again. It's Ella Langley.

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That one always makes me think of my buddy Chris every time I play it. It's Curtis. Thanks for joining me today. Right now, it's Luke Combs. Rethink some things.

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1: Yo, it's Russell Dickerson. My single worth your while. Red Hot Chili Peppers are the writers on this song because of the "You're My Butterfly, Sugar Baby" reference. 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

Whatever it takes, that is High Valley. It's Curtis, and I'm here playing whatever it takes to get you through this holiday Monday afternoon. Right now, Stella Lefty's first number one hit. It's Boston.

Say You Can't. That is Cody Johnson. And I had a chance to meet Cody Johnson backstage at a show, and I talked to him about that song because the message is clear. You have to take advantage of these things and do them while you can, because when you can't, you're going to miss them. And it's nothing profound when you think about it. It's something we all know, but we don't always follow through with. And I had a great conversation with him about it, and it's true. You know, take that call from your mom while you can. Take your dad fishing while you can. Work on that car. Do those little things with people while you can. Makes a lot of sense. Megan Maroney now. It's Medicine.

0: 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The snow, the ice, the cold.
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3: Here's our traffic update for Ottawa and the Valley. Do remember it's the last day for closures for cars for the NCC Weekend Bike Days. Queen Elizabeth Drive still closed from Somerset to 5th Avenue. Keechee-Zeebee and McCann westbound lanes closed from Vimy Place to Carley. And the Sir George Etienne Cartier Parkway also shut down between Saint-Joseph and the Aviation Parkway. 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I'm Miles Marcus with Country 101.1 Traffic.
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That's James Barker Band, their latest After Dark. Well, is there anything a 3D printer can't print? Well, we're getting to the point where it seems like that's not the case. I'll tell you about the latest that they're printing in just a couple moments. Right now, Ain't a Bad Life, Thomas Rhett and Jordan Davis.

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1: Hey y'all, it's John Morgan. Check out my new song, Kid Myself, right now. Talks a little bit about a past relationship, maybe wishing you had done things a little differently.

Kid myself, that is John Morgan. Well, shoppers in the northeast of the U.S. are going to see 3D printed meat in supermarket aisles before the end of the year. Stakeholder Foods is launching a new line of printed plant products designed to mimic the exact look, texture, and taste of real meat. Now, the initial lineup includes printed marbled steak, filet mignon, chicken breast, salmon, and whitefish patties. Now, by using 3D printers, the company hopes to solve long-standing complaints about bland plant-based foods and offer a juicy alternative to conventional meat. We'll know soon if they pull it off. I'm telling you, before you know it, you'll be able to 3D print anything. It's going to be like, you know, in Star Trek, and they walk over to the replicator and they say what they want to eat and it just magically appears. I don't think we're far from that. Save a horse, ride a cowboy. It's Big and Rich.

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4: Heavy delays are coming from the Quebec side right now. Highway 50 westbound is getting backed up between Route 315 and Messon-Angers exit, where crews are working through several stretches. Highway 5 southbound is also seeing a buildup from Boulevard St. Joseph toward McDonald-Cartier Bridge, with traffic slowing as you approach Ottawa. Did you know you could be at risk of getting severe COVID-19 just by being over 60? 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I'm Sonia Sash with Country 101.1 Traffic.
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Be by you. That is Luke Combs. Well, that's going to wrap up my Monday afternoon. I am out of here, but we're going to keep things going. Robin's in next. Have a great one, and we'll talk again soon. Going to leave you with Reklaws, One Beer Away.

Luke Bryan, play it again. Oh, happy Thanksgiving to you. It's Robin. Hope you're having a great day. Here's Cam Whitcomb and Kingdom of Fear.

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1: Hey everybody, I'm Dean Brody, and this weekend I'll be joining Samuel on the Canadian Country Canada.

Dean Brody, Canadian girls are all celebrating Thanksgiving today, obviously. I hope you're not doing a potluck, right? 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But there's always someone that brings something terrible to potlucks. Worst things at a potluck. 269-269 is the text line. Bonus points if you're texting me from a Thanksgiving potluck right now. Right? Bag of Doritos from 2014. Somebody brings the bottled water. Thanks for nothing. Kenny Chesney.

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1: The 401 eastbound has a crash near Country Road 14. And across the river, Highway 50 westbound is still dealing with construction between 315 and Meeson Angers, with traffic slowing through those work zones. And in town, Bank Street, that remains reduced between Riverside Drive and Heron Road, and that's for construction. 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I'm Sonia Sash with Country 101.1 Traffic.
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1: Bye-bye is what you would say to somebody if they showed up with something terrible at your Thanksgiving potluck. But here are some of the worst things to bring from a potluck. Colin had a guy bring in his specialty corn to a work potluck. It was legit canned corn in a crock pot with spices. He tells us, yeah, my wife took it to her potluck on Tuesday. They didn't eat it, so I saved it on low in the crock pot and brought it here. It was then Friday. Corn was brown. Nobody ate it. He kept eating it, saying it was so good. The following Monday, his new name at work was Corn Cob Rob. I don't hate that. Max McNown,

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1: I don't know if you were looking at me or not. You probably smile like that all the time. I don't mean to bother you, but

Sam Hunt, take your time, especially if you're enjoying your Thanksgiving dinner today, right? Or Thanksgiving late lunch, whatever it ends up being. Most people eat around this time, though, right? I feel like this is a normal time for eating at Thanksgiving. If you're doing a potluck, we continue with some of the worst things. Andrea's here at 269-269. She says, "Hi, Robin. I worked at a patient care clinic with mostly nurses. One nurse brought mashed potatoes inside of a plastic bag. Not inside of a bowl, inside of a plastic bag. Mashed potatoes, loose. Inside of a plastic bag that could have previously held raw chicken or something else that was completely gross." She says, "I stopped participating in potlucks after that." Well, Andrea, who can blame you? Hey, if you're off to Thanksgiving, don't forget your phone, keys, wallet. This is Lainey Wilson.

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1: A bit of a squeeze getting across the river into Ottawa this afternoon. Highway 5 southbound is slowing approaching the King Edward Crossing, with construction affecting traffic coming in from Gatineau. Highway 50 eastbound is also backed up approaching Highway 5, with another construction zone adding to the delays. 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I'm Sonia Sash with Country 101.1 Traffic.
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Blake Shelton is a sucker for Thanksgiving, and while Gwen Stefani makes the real turkey, he's had lots of trials in different ones, like the Flamin' Hot Cheetos turkey, crusted in spicy cheese puffs. He's also made, you've probably heard about this one, the Funyuns turkey, coated and seasoned with crushed onion-flavored rings. That actually sounds really good. And of course, the bacon-wrapped turkey, a turkey entirely wrapped in bacon. That screams Blake Shelton. Ah, look! Mr. Ella Langley, this is Tucker Wetmore. Who told you that?

0: 11 Beers, Reklaw is putting out a new album next Friday on the 16th. Can't wait to hear it. Don't forget, Riley Green will be headlining the Grey Cup halftime show in Alberta on Sunday, November the 15th. That's actually going to really help the CFL bring up their viewing. Think as you drunk.
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Morgan Wallen and Ernest and Cowgirls. It's Robin. Just looking up here what Morgan Wallen likes to have for Thanksgiving. His Mama Kay's sweet corn recipe. And I'm going to give it to you here. I don't know if you can make it. It's probably a little bit too late in the weekend. But you need the Honey Select sweet corn. That's the key. And I don't know how much that's going to cost with the tariffs right now. Plus the butter and the salt, right? And then all you have to do is cut the fresh corn right off the cob. You should never boil it first, apparently, because that's going to pop, quote, the milky juice from the corn. Okay, these are very specific instructions. Then you throw it in the microwave. Take about a quart or more of the raw cut corn, put it in the microwave for about 15 minutes. And then when that's all done, all you have to do is stir in butter and a little salt to taste. Sounds super easy, minus getting the corn part, right? Hope you are enjoying your favorite dish for Thanksgiving. This is Painted You Pretty, Hudson Westbrook.

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1: Highway 5 southbound is slowing down from the 50 connection toward King Edward Avenue, with heaviest delays approaching the bridge. In Ottawa, Nicholas Street has a closure near Rideau Street, with another closure marked near the 417 ramps. 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
9: 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A new racket. 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
1: Hey, this is Tennille Towns, and you're listening to my new song, Sunshine's Free. I wrote the song as a mission statement, kind of to my own heart, to like slow down and be intentional about noticing the joy that's all around us.

To Neeltown, sunshine's free, and so are turkey leftovers from your Thanksgiving dinner. It's interesting because Thomas Rhett has said he loves Thanksgiving, loves the dressing and stuffing. He said he can eat three plates full of plain dressing and looks forward to doing it both at Thanksgiving and at Christmas. Loves the turkey, loves mac and cheese that his daughters make. However, he hates cranberry sauce. What? Skips it every time, doesn't understand why it's part of the Thanksgiving tradition. Maybe you haven't had it right, Thomas. Maybe you got to come to Canada one time, right?

Jelly Roll's favorite Thanksgiving food is dressing from Bars Music City Soul Food in his hometown of Nashville, Tennessee. He considers it a mandatory part of his holiday meal and once offered $1,000 for two pans after he forgot to place his order the day before Thanksgiving. See, Jelly Roll, giving back to the community, right? That's who he is. Nitty Gritty Dirt Band and Fishing in the Dark.

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4: Highway 57 is slowing down from the 50 connection toward King Edward Avenue, with heaviest delays approaching the bridge. In Ottawa, Nicholas Street has a closure near Rideau Street, with another closure marked near the 417 ramps. 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

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I couldn't find anything specific to Thanksgiving here, but Ella Langley's ideal comfort foods include brisket, mac and cheese, black-eyed peas, and coleslaw. Hey, whatever you got to do, right? Go with your comfort foods. Go with what you know. Dallas Smith, how do you miss me?

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Happy Thanksgiving to you and your family. My name is Robin. Thanksgiving, long weekend, winding down, right? Don't worry, there's still time for turkey coma before tomorrow morning.

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1: Dean Brody and the Reklaws waiting on that new Reklaws album coming out next Friday, October the 16th. Can't wait. Now, I don't know if you're ready to do this today because you're probably still in a bit of a turkey coma, but tomorrow, just plank it, right? You can burn off some of those calories. And if you think holding a plank for 1 minute is torture, a 61-year-old woman from Alberta named Donna Jean Wild just broke her own Guinness World Record by holding a plank for 5 hours at the Huntsman World Senior Games in Utah. In 2024, she did 4.5 hours. Huh? Try that. Again tomorrow, right? And a very happy Thanksgiving to you.

0: 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Winter is coming. The snow, the ice, the cold.
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3: The biggest slowdown right now is coming across Gatineau, where traffic is getting backed up on the approach to King Edward Crossing. Highway 5 southbound is also heavy from 50 all the way toward King Edward. 417 is looking considerably better. No reported incidents. Forget the noisy traffic. Once home with Fenplast soundproof and custom-made windows and doors. 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I'm Sonia Sash with Country 101.1 traffic.
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Dolly Parton reminding us that tomorrow is another 9-to-5 day. It's Robin. Make sure you check out the Dolly Parton tribute on Disney Plus. It's coming up October 21st, presented by the Country Music Association. It's going to be incredible. It's a star-studded lineup. Reba McEntire, Carrie Underwood is going to be there, which is awesome. Brad Paisley, Ella Langley, Lainey Wilson, and so many more. Can't wait. Here's Coe Wetzel and Jesse Murph with High Road.

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1: Luke Combs' favorite Thanksgiving foods include turkey, mac and cheese, mashed potatoes, green beans, stuffing, and anything with casserole in the name. 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Are you surprised? Me neither. Here he is, Be By You.

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3: It's a slow approach into Ottawa for traffic coming down Highway 5. Southbound traffic is backed up from 50 all the way through to King Edward, with construction contributing to that slowdown. Highway 50 eastbound is also slowing as traffic approaches Highway 5, adding to the buildup before the crossing. And Highway 148 is seeing slower traffic between Boulevard Graber and Boulevard de la Cité. 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I'm Sonia Sash with Country 101.1 Traffic.
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Lady A in Downtown. By the way, Hillary Scott says that her must-have Thanksgiving tradition is her grandmother's sweet potato casserole. I'm always impressed at how many of our country artists in the U.S. choose casseroles as their number one dish. Charles Kelly, though, says that Thanksgiving's huge in his family. They have 60 to 70 family members and friends up to the mountains in North Georgia whenever they celebrate Thanksgiving. And one of the key things is to have a friendly eating contest with his brothers. If that's what you're doing today, good luck, because you still have to get up and go back to work tomorrow. Enjoy what is left of your Thanksgiving. I'm Robin. Thanks for hanging out with me this afternoon. Here's Shaboozy and Cowgirl.

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1: 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It's the classic
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What's up? 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
2: It's a frustrating stretch of stop-and-go traffic south of Ottawa. Highway 416 north and is getting backed up approaching Roger Stevens Drive, where construction is slowing traffic through that area. And a reminder for later this week, the westbound 417 on-ramp to Inns Road is scheduled to close overnight from October 14th through to the 16th between 11 p.m. and 4 in the morning for construction. The Family and Friends event starts tomorrow at Shoppers Drug Mart. 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
4: The northbound 416 is turning into a long crawl south of Ottawa. Traffic is stacking up, approaching Roger Stevens Drive, where construction is squeezing things down and leaving a very heavy backup. Looking ahead to later this week, the westbound 417 on-ramp to Inns Road will be closed overnight October 14th all the way through to the 16th. Forget the noisy traffic. 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I'm Sonia Sash with Country 101.1 Traffic.
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